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1: 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Woodchuck could chuck wood. 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
3: Put some bass on that.

You keep telling them kids they can't read, they can't write, they can't do nothing. In fact, it makes me wonder,